so we can get full price for it. They went and collected the shorties, and that's what's on here. So we've got one to play on here. You need a source for sound, KFJC.

You will know what it's like, and like it or not, skin will come away from the body. That moment before naming the object, you remember the object, its function. Then recall what it's called, and so childlike joy at meeting something completely new.

formulas and side streets you have come to be known by. 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

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May coming here a benefit, please. May coming here a benefit. The incident threw light on how being finished is nothing. Without adventure ahead of you is an opening that goes.

held to light, removed by what is larger than visibility, farther than particles can reach or be reached. Intending to attend is not attending. Attending is attending after intending to attend.

morning, a dawn, an early bird, three times the same. Information has broken experience.

charge, the birds describe it in the very utterance of a glass of water. The sleeping face, not knowing what tremors surface after waking. But now gentle and beautiful and calm and knowledgeable. Like a straight line on a large canvas. Writing is thinking, and thinking is writing without implement. Penetration starts today, wrangles with the fences, the fog monkeys. Attenuate, clarify, define the assault. May coming here a benefit, please. May coming here a benefit.

0: looking at me. Where that is, isn't clear to me.
1: 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What we just heard there was Deeon Kim with the track Walking in the Dream, and the album was Wellspring. Before that was Tim Brady, and the track was Pieces About Change number 9. The album was For Electric Guitar. Serves up. This is Sam Yorko filling in for the Reverb Hour, and we're going to start off with the Baffles. The track is Vertigo, and the album is Volume 2. Here in your Wave of the West, KFJC.

This is Reverb Hour on KFJC, and I'm Sam Yorko, hosting tonight. That was The Ventures with the track One Mint Julep. The album was Walk, Don't Run, Volume 2. Before that was Shadowy Men on a Shadowy Planet. The track is That Was Ear Me Calling You a Ho. The album Music for Pets. Start off with King Pelican with the track Stingray, and the album was Matador Surfer. Entering the second half of the hour with the Woodhavens. The track is The Warden, and the album is Barcada. Here on your Wave of the West, KFJC.

It's KFJC. 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The World Becomes Flesh. 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I am Dead Eris. This is Immortal Oscillations, and even more music coming up for you shortly. From Are You Okay? X Part 2 here on KFJC.

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1: 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She depended upon her emoluments to pay for her

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Hey, FJC. 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

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Meanwhile, Peter made a lasso from the rope. Then he lowered it carefully, caught the wolf by the tail, pulled with all his might, and tied the other end to the tree. When the wolf felt the noose around his tail, he tried to pull himself free. But that only made the rope tighter.

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2: This is not music.
0: This is a trip. 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
1: No, it's not a drug. It's something more hip.
2: This is not music.
0: This is
2: a trip.
0: Music.
1: This is not music. This is a trip.
2: This is not music.
0: This is a trip.
1: No, it's not a drug. It's something more hip.
2: This is not music.
0: This is
2: a
0: drug.
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1: 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Sorry for the technical problems, but we're back on the air. And it's time for the Jazz Parade, 10 a.m., and here's Cab Calloway.

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1: ruff, ruff, ruff, ruff.
0: Everybody makes a row down on Jollity Farm. 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

time, sir. Sometime you talk to yourself, ladies and gentlemen.

Broadcasting from Foothill College, this is KFJC, Los Altos Hills. Let's get started this afternoon with Herbie Hancock and Spankily from the album Thrust on KFJC, your Wave of the West.

Are you sure you haven't been answered? I think you better think. Are you sure, real sure you haven't been answered? I think you just

Permanent disabilities, disabled, disabled, disabled, disabled, disabled, disabled, disabled, disabled, disabled, disabled, disabled, disabled, disabled, disabled, disabled, disabled, disabled, disabled, disabled, disabled, disabled, disabled, disabled, disabled, disabled, disabled, disabled, disabled, disabled, disabled, disabled, disabled, disabled, disabled, disabled, disabled, disabled, disabled, disabled, disabled, disabled, disabled, disabled, disabled, disabled, disabled, disabled, disabled, disabled, disabled, disabled, disabled, disabled, disabled, disabled, disabled, disabled, disabled, disabled, disabled, disabled, disabled, disabled, disabled, disabled, disabled, disabled, disabled, disabled, disabled, disabled, disabled, disabled, disabled, disabled, disabled, disabled, disabled, disabled, disabled, disabled, disabled, disabled, disabled, disabled, disabled, disabled, disabled, disabled, disabled, disabled, disabled, dis